sense of cemetery network, the site consisted of two adjacent properties in Linwood Road and Binnock Road at Tihihi. The settlement date is due in October this year. Frankton Ward Councillor Andy Baker said the land purchase was timely and much needed for this area. South Auckland requires more cemetery capacity to meet the needs of the fast-growing part of the region. Finding a suitable location was certainly challenging, and it has been a lengthy process. The Mayor of Waikato District says getting rescue jet skis back on the river is a hallelujah occasion. Three local volunteer brigades are forming an incorporated society to run the jet skis, aiming for a return by Christmas. Fire and emergency last year, you can't believe you couldn't make this up. Fire and emergency last year banned brigades from using motorised craft anywhere nationwide after this situation came up at Huntly and Narrawaha, despite those two crews being fully trained and certainly very well equipped. Haskell Beck said they did not accept the ban when they had no other rescue options on that dangerous river and officially designated drowning black spot. Hallelujah, we've had a community effort here and a couple of outstanding fire chiefs who stood up on behalf of their communities and just not accepted the outcome that was put to them, and we've got a great result. But boy, it's been a year in the making, but for the grace of God, no one came to any harm during this in-between period. And this is really just rolling the dice, which is so unfortunate. Well, does it surprise anyone? Fire and emergency banning simple rescue equipment such as jet skis on the Waikato River. They're as thick

0: About 14,000 properties for sale in Auckland alone. The last time we had this many, it was 2015, and we're still in the wake of the 2008 global financial crisis. What's changed over that time is the nature of properties we are building and buying in 2011. Almost 90% of the new dwellings consent were for the construction of a standard standalone house, according to Stats New Zealand. But today, we're basically building as many townhouses as we are new houses. Suburban streets, once dominated by bungalows, villas and their modern equivalent, now sport clusters of identical, conjoined two and three-storey townhouses, and when you drive past yet another block of these going up, it's fair to ask, who is actually buying these things? And surely, if they're everywhere, we've built too many. Seeing a lot of stock on the market isn't necessarily evidence of an oversupply, and actually new builds make up only a portion of the homes currently for sale. There are roughly 35,000 properties currently listed for sale in realestate.co.nz. About 8,000 of these are the new builds. But even if the strip every new build off the market, every new house, every new townhouse, New Zealand would still have just as many properties for sale as it did during the recent post-COVID property price downturn. Yeah, I shudder when I go past these new builds, these what they call townhouses, two-storey townhouses. For the last 10 years, been living in apartments, and I'll tell you what, apartment living is really brilliant if you choose the right building, and the one we're in is absolutely magnificent. It's like living in a resort, actually, just absolutely brilliant. And the apartments in the older apartment buildings, say the buildings of 9 or 10 years old, the actual apartments are normally even bigger than you find in these so-called new townhouses. Green Party co-leader Marama Davidson says the party is determined to return to the government benches ahead of its annual general meeting. Party members, these are the Green Party members, delegates, MPs and candidates are gathering in South Auckland to prepare for the campaign ahead. Ahead of this annual general meeting, Davidson told the press the Greens were committed to getting rid of this government and having strong influence on the next one. For goodness sake, can you imagine our taxes? Can you imagine the mess that that bunch of wallies would make in New Zealand? Oh, can't be bothered with them. They're a threat. I know they are a threat, but can you be bothered with them? You'd have to be a prized bloody halfwit to even look at them, let alone consider them, wouldn't you? Lotto Powerball rolls over again this week, bringing tonight's jackpot to a staggering $40 million. If a ticket holder wins the jackpot individually, it would rank third in the biggest Lotto New Zealand win of all time. The biggest individual Lotto win in New Zealand was $44.6 million and went to a winner from Auckland in 2016. And here is the Sky News from London.
1: From the Sky News Centre at midnight, Andy Burnham's marked the end of his first week as Prime Minister with a new number 10 North office in Manchester.
2: Thank you, everybody. I cannot tell you what a proud moment this is. I think this might be the best day of my life. I'm not joking. I know you think I am, but I'm not. Things are just completely coming full circle here for me.
1: The former Greater Manchester Mayor has set up a base in the city where he intends to work at least once a week. It's part of his plans to push power out of Westminster into every postcode, putting decision-making into the hands of people at a local level. A major incident's been declared as around 50 firefighters tried to tackle a huge blaze in Essex, and explosions ripped through an industrial unit near Chelmsford. A law student's been charged and since released on bail after Irish police intercepted a car bomb. The device was already constructed when it was seized in County Monaghan on Wednesday in an intelligence-led operation. A police boat full of armed officers has crashed into central London's Westminster Bridge. Some on board ended up in the River Thames yesterday afternoon. Four are in hospital with serious but not life-threatening injuries. To sport and

0: Swimmer Duncan Scott added yet another goal to his Commonwealth tally, cementing his title as Scotland's most successful athlete in the history of the Games. He retained his 200-metre individual medley crown last night and picked up his country's first gold in Glasgow. First Minister John Swinney says he's made the nation proud, and Scott says it was a special atmosphere.
1: And this pool's been so special to me anyway. You know, first time I qualified for an Olympic Games this year, first European title, obviously Commies 2014 here. It's really cool. Legacy and things like that.
0: He beat Team GB teammate Tom Dean, who finished in third for England. And a £3,000 reward's being offered for information after a monkey was abandoned on a London bus. The female common marmoset was discovered on the 302 in Kensal Rise. That's the latest. I'm Stevie Shillinglaw.
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3: The weather for tomorrow, that is Sunday, rain in the morning, otherwise the day will be fine. Westerlies turning southerly before dawn, 13 degrees, an overnight low of 3, Monday, mainly fine. The odd passing shower in the morning, south westerlies, 13 degrees with an overnight low of 3, and Tuesday, fine, southerlies dying out by afternoon, 13 degrees with an overnight low of 3. And the weather for today, that is Saturday, showers, some heavy with possible hail, easing towards evening. Southwesterlies rising to gale in exposed places by this afternoon, gusting 100 kilometres an hour, 14 degrees with an overnight low of 8.
4: This has got to be the saddest day of my life. I called you here today for a bit of bad news. I won't be able to see you anymore because of my obligations and the ties that you have. We've been meeting here every day. And since this is our last day together, I want to hold you just one more time. When you turn and walk away, don't look back. I want to remember you just like this. Let's just kiss and say goodbye.

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2: From Feature Story News in New York, I'm Mitch McCann with the Week in Review. New American tariffs of up to 12.5% on 60 of the country's trading partners took effect this week, covering virtually all goods imported into the United States. The duties imposed under Section 301 of the Trade Act replace a global 10% tariff that expired on Friday after reaching its statutory time limit, and they are designed to stand on firmer legal ground after the Supreme Court struck down Donald Trump's earlier tariff regime in February. The administration says that new levies target countries that have failed to prevent goods made with forced labor from entering global trade. Kate Fisher reports from Washington.
3: I'm sure they will be challenged, but this is a slightly stronger legal basis than the way Donald Trump previously tried to introduce tariffs. They're being imposed primarily under Section 301 of the 1974 Trade Act.
2: Andy Burnham was formally appointed British Prime Minister this week by King Charles III, becoming the seventh person to hold the office in just over a decade. In his first speech outside No. 10 Downing Street, the new Prime Minister pledged approximately $457 million in new funding to tackle homelessness and promised what he called a circuit breaker for Britain. Ollie Barrett in London says the new Prime Minister used his first Downing Street address to try and inject optimism into his vision for the country, something he and his allies believe was missing under his predecessor.
4: Andy Burnham trying in that speech outside Downing Street to inject some hope, some optimism, some positivity, not just into his message, but in his vision for the UK in the months and years ahead.
2: The death toll from the Bundibugyo Ebola outbreak in the Democratic Republic of Congo reached 999 earlier this week, with nearly 2,500 confirmed cases recorded since the virus emerged in May. The World Health Organization and the Africa Centers for Disease Control and Prevention are supporting the DRC government's response, but the outbreak is spreading rapidly across five provinces in the east of the country. The DRC's previous deadliest Ebola outbreak, which began in 2018, killed around 2,300 people over 2 years, but the current outbreak has reached comparable levels in just 2 months. Chris Ochimaringa reports from Kinshasa.
5: Now, the DRC had its worst Ebola outbreak in 2018. That outbreak went on for 2 years, and there were about 2,300 people who died. But this latest outbreak, which is caused by a rare strain known as Bundibugyo, has only gone on for 2 months, and we are told that there are now 1,000 people who have died. So that has caused a lot of concern in the DRC.
2: And finally this week, the European Union has reached agreement on a 21st Russian sanctions package. It's a watered-down measure amid concerns from Greece over the economic impact of a full ban on the transport of Russian liquefied natural gas. From Feature Story News in New York, I'm Mitch McCann, and that was the Week in Review.
0: The weather for tomorrow, that is Sunday, rain in the morning, otherwise the day will be fine. Westerlies turning southerly before dawn, 13 degrees, an overnight low of 3, Monday, mainly fine. The odd passing shower in the morning, south westerlies, 13 degrees with an overnight low of 3, and Tuesday, fine, southerlies dying out by afternoon, 13 degrees with an overnight low of 3. And the weather for today, that is Saturday, showers, some heavy with possible hail, easing towards evening. Southwesterlies rising to gale in exposed places by this afternoon, gusting 100 kilometres an hour, 14 degrees with an overnight low of 8.

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2: From the Sky News Centre at 1. Andy Burnham's opened his new No. 10 North office and says he wants to get Britain hoping again. The Prime Minister is expected to work out of the centre in Manchester one day a week. He says it'll help put power in every postcode. But Tory leader Kemi Badenoch says it's an interesting gimmick.
3: It's the actual decisions that are being taken that matter, not where you move people here or there. And what I'm really worried about is that we've got a new Prime Minister who should be lifting his sights and talking about how we revolutionise our economy, but he's mostly talking about the little things.
2: Crews are continuing to tackle a huge fire in Essex after an explosion ripped through an industrial unit near Chelmsford. Emergency services were called to Southend Road just before 5 p.m. yesterday. A major incident's been declared, with the situation described as hazardous. A 25-year-old law student's been released on bail after police in Ireland intercepted a bomb on the border. Isabella Pierre Sullivan's appeared in court charged with possession of explosives. Irish authorities say the extremely significant device was recovered during an intelligence-led operation in County Monaghan. DUP leader Gavin Robinson's thanked police.
4: It was a successful operation, but it just goes to show that there are still those within our community who are committed to wreaking havoc in Northern Ireland, who don't understand what peace in Northern Ireland means, who don't want to see communities working together.
2: A police boat full of armed officers has crashed into central London's Westminster Bridge. Some on board ended up in the River Thames yesterday. Four are still in hospital with serious but non-life-threatening injuries. A father who shook his four-week-old baby to death has been jailed for at least 18 years for his murder. Tony Bartlett from Chard in Somerset had drank 8 pints on a night out before inflicting catastrophic brain injuries on baby Atticus. And swimmer Duncan Scott has claimed Scotland's first Commonwealth gold at the home games in Glasgow. Scott set a games record on his way to victory, with England's Tom Dean coming in third. That's the latest. I'm Stevie Shillinglaw.
0: The weather for tomorrow, that is Sunday: rain in the morning, otherwise the day will be fine. Westerlies turning southerly before dawn, 13 degrees, an overnight low of 3, Monday, mainly fine. The odd passing shower in the morning, south westerlies, 13 degrees with an overnight low of 3, and Tuesday, fine, southerlies dying out by afternoon, 13 degrees with an overnight low of 3. And the weather for today, that is Saturday: shower, some heavy with possible hail, easing towards evening. Southwesterlies rising to gale in exposed places by this afternoon, gusting 100 kilometres an hour, 14 degrees with an overnight low of 8.

0: If you have a sewing machine for service and it's a bit difficult for you to get the machine over to Samoil in Pakuranga or Botany, give Samoil a ring and he'll explain to you how to use or send it by courier. He has sewing machines sent to him from all over New Zealand by courier, and it's very, very simple. It's very, very easy. So give Samoil a ring and he'll explain the best way of sending a sewing machine to him by courier. And the phone number that is for sewing machine repairs and sales, sewing machine repairs and sales at 09 537 0348, 09 537 0348. 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

How does one describe an acupuncturist? How does one describe Ivan Pivak? When asked about Ivan Pivak, most patients describe him as the most caring, talented person one could have as an acupuncturist. He trained in Hong Kong with master practitioners of this ancient procedure. Ivan Pivak has received many awards for his skill and dedication to this craft of pain relief and wholesome improvement of health. Ivan Pivak, 4271 Great North Road, Glendene. 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That is 09-836-3220.

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1: And here is the Sky News from London.
2: From the Sky News Centre at 2. Andy Burnham's admitted he might be in trouble at home after saying the opening of his new No. 10 North office was the best day of his life. The new Prime Minister rounded off his first week in the job in Manchester. Since taking power, he's capped bus fares in England and cut tax on pubs and electricity bills. He says the cost of living's his priority.
3: How much longer are we going to talk about these things without actually doing something to help people? And already in the space of a few days, I've made a number of moves that will deal with some of these challenges, although I appreciate there's a lot more to do.
2: A murder investigation's been launched after a 17-year-old boy was stabbed to death in Luton. Emergency services were called to Kingsway Recreation Ground just before 7pm last night, following reports a number of teenagers were seen carrying knives. Bedfordshire police say two teenage boys have been arrested on suspicion of violent disorder. Crews are continuing to tackle a huge fire in Essex after an explosion ripped through an industrial unit near Chelmsford. Emergency services were called to Southend Road just before 5pm yesterday. A major incident's been declared. About 90,000 people have now fled wildfires raging in France and Spain. Boats have even been used to help evacuations on the French Atlantic coast, where flames are threatening homes and campsites. Spanish authorities have declared a national emergency after two fires merged near Madrid. Fishmonger Joaquin Espinoza's among those told to leave the village of Chapinaria.
4: All around the town was smoke and fire. I was scared. Everything was just fire and smoke. People were nervous. The elderly were walking one after the other. It makes you feel bad.
2: A police boat full of armed officers crashed into central London's Westminster Bridge yesterday afternoon. Four are still in hospital with serious but not life-threatening injuries. And yellow heat health alerts have come into force across parts of England. The warning covers southern and central areas until Sunday, with temperatures expected to reach 30 degrees in London later. That's the latest. I'm Stevie Shillinglaw.
5: The weather for tomorrow, that is Sunday, rain in the morning, otherwise the day will be fine. Westerlies turning southerly before dawn. 13 degrees, an overnight low of 3. Monday, mainly fine. The odd passing shower in the morning. South westerlies, 13 degrees with an overnight low of 3. And Tuesday, fine. Southerlies dying out by afternoon. 13 degrees with an overnight low of 3. And the weather for today, that is Saturday, showers, some heavy with possible hail, easing towards evening. Southwesterlies rising to gale in exposed places by this afternoon, gusting 100 kilometres an hour, 14 degrees with an overnight low of 8.

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Welcome to Paul Napier, a producer of music programs covering those years that we all so much enjoy. Paul is a Kiwi who has lived in North England for some time. Paul had agreed to produce, when time allows, his style of program, highlighting those wonderful nostalgic tracks. We will play his one-hour presentation on a Sunday night from 9 p.m. We are excited to present the music selected by Paul Napier. These shows will be played on Mountainside FM on Sunday at 9 p.m.

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0: Good afternoon. It's now 5 o'clock. And here is the Sky News from London.
1: From the Sky News Centre at 5. Andy Burnham's marked the end of his first week as Prime Minister with the new No. 10 North office in Manchester. He claims it will be a nerve centre for a rewired Britain and will help spread power across the country. The PM announced a 20% business rates reduction for England's pubs and a VAT cut on some electricity bills during his first days of his premiership. Tory leader Kemi Badenoch called them gimmicks.
2: What I want to hear from Andy Burnham is how he's going to lower energy costs, how he's going to create jobs for young people. We have a graduate recruitment crisis. He is not the mayor of Manchester anymore. He is our prime minister. He needs to start acting like it.
1: Donald Trump's joked that he will run for a fourth term as US president. He was speaking at the White House Correspondents' Dinner, which was rescheduled after a gunman interrupted the original event in April. He also said Iran wanted to secure a peace deal and confirmed Israeli Prime Minister Benjamin Netanyahu will visit the US next week. Around 200,000 people have now fled wildfires raging in France and Spain. Boats have even been used to help evacuations on the French Atlantic coast, where flames are threatening homes and campsites. Spanish authorities, meanwhile, have declared a national emergency after two fires merged near Madrid. Fishmonger Hakim Espinoza is among those told to leave the village of Chapinaria.
3: All around the town was smoke and fire. I was scared. Everything was just fire and smoke. People were nervous. The elderly were walking one after the other. It makes you feel bad.
1: A murder investigation has been launched after a 17-year-old boy was stabbed to death in Luton last night. Two teenage boys have been arrested on suspicion of violent disorder. A major incident's been declared as around 50 firefighters tackle a huge blaze in Essex. An explosion ripped through an industrial unit near Chelmsford yesterday evening. And England have failed to retain their Commonwealth men's team gymnastics title after being beaten by Canada in Glasgow. But Scottish swimmer Duncan Scott picked up gold in the 200-metre individual medley. That's the latest. I'm Stevie Shillinglaw.
4: The weather for tomorrow, that is Sunday, rain in the morning, otherwise the day will be fine. Westerlies turning southerly before dawn, 13 degrees, an overnight low of 3, Monday, mainly fine, the odd passing shower in the morning, south westerlies, 13 degrees with an overnight low of 3, and Tuesday, fine, southerlies dying out by afternoon, 13 degrees with an overnight low of 3. And the weather for today, that is Saturday, shower, some heavy with possible hail, easing towards evening. Southwesterlies rising to gale in exposed places by this afternoon, gusting 100 kilometres an hour, 14 degrees with an overnight low of 8.

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0: I said to him, Bernie, I said, they'll never make that money back.
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3: From the Sky News Centre at 6. Around 200,000 people have been evacuated from their homes as wildfires, sparked by heatwaves, rage across France and Spain. Central Spain's been one of the worst hit areas, with authorities declaring a national emergency after two fires merged near Madrid. Two blazes west of Bordeaux have seen thousands of people flee tourist hotspots on the French Atlantic coast. Julien Rodeau was told to leave his home.
4: We were evacuated, I think it was around 2 a.m. The flames were behind the house, then they receded, and now I don't know. I just don't know. We're just waiting for news.
3: Meanwhile, a major incident's been declared by Police Scotland as crews battle a wildfire in the Cairngorms National Park for a 10th day. Around 650 residents in the village of Nethy Bridge were evacuated after a day of strong winds aggravated conditions. Donald Trump's joked he'll run for president for a fourth term.
5: My intention to run for a fourth term as President of the United States. Now, I won three times, did very well the second time, by the way. It's a rigged election, but we'll have to talk about it.
3: He was speaking overnight at the White House Correspondents' Dinner in Washington, D.C., which was rescheduled after a gunman interrupted the original event in April. The president also said Iran wants to secure a peace deal and confirmed Israeli Prime Minister Benjamin Netanyahu will visit the U.S. next week. A murder investigation has been launched after a 17-year-old boy was stabbed to death in Luton. Emergency services were called to Kingsway Recreation Ground just before 7 last night. Andy Burnham has admitted he might be in trouble at home after saying the opening of his new No. 10 North office was the best day of his life. The Prime Minister opened his new headquarters in Manchester yesterday. And swimmer Duncan Scott added yet another gold to his Commonwealth tally, keeping his title as Scotland's most successful athlete in the history of the Games. He retained his 200-metre individual medley crown last night. And that's the latest.
2: The weather for tomorrow, that is Sunday, rain in the morning, otherwise the day will be fine. Westerlies turning southerly before dawn, 13 degrees, an overnight low of 3, Monday. Mainly fine. The odd passing shower in the morning. South westerlies, 13 degrees with an overnight low of 3. And Tuesday, fine. Southerlies dying out by afternoon, 13 degrees with an overnight low of 3. And the weather for today, that is Saturday. Shower, some heavy with possible hail, easing towards evening. Southwesterlies rising to gale in exposed places by this afternoon, gusting 100 kilometres an hour, 14 degrees with an overnight low of 8.

This Sunday, that is tomorrow, will be another great afternoon to enjoy country and Western music. The Avondale Pinnacle Country Club is known for its wonderful lineup of country singers and musicians. 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

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We're not here to satisfy the demands or the wishes of the young people. We're here to play that quality music, that good music, that amazing music of the 40s, 50s, 60s and 70s. Only for those people who still enjoy good music.

Let's be blunt. If you have a window or door glass that needs to be repaired, give a call to Glen Innes Glass. 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

every profession has a member that stands out. And if you're looking for an acupuncturist who stands out not only in years and years of experience, but years and years of doing it right, there is Ivan Pivak. Now, Ivan Pivak, he is out at Glendene, and his service to the public with acupuncture is without a doubt probably recognized as one of the best, so much so that he's won all the awards that makes him the best. And acupuncture releases endorphins from the brain, which makes it particularly effective in the treatment of pain. Now, many conditions can be successfully treated by acupuncture, including things like headaches and migraines and facial pain, allergies, asthma, sciatica, arthritis pain, sports injuries, weight loss, nicotine addiction, insomnia, and tennis elbow. And who else than Ivan Pivak? Oh yes, and by the way, he did his training in Hong Kong. You can contact Ivan on 836-3220. That's 836-3220. And his surgery is out at 4271 Great North Road, Glendene, Auckland. That's at 4271 Great North Road, Glendene, Auckland. Ivan Pivak.

A fine romance with no kisses. A fine romance, my friend.

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2: From the Sky News Centre at 7, firefighters are struggling to contain a wildfire in Madrid. Central Spain's been one of the worst hit areas by forest fires sparked by heat waves across Europe. Blazes west of Bordeaux in France are threatening a tourist hotspot, with some visitors seen leaving Léger Cap Ferret by boat. Jean-Luc Gleiser is a chief firefighter in the commune region.
3: In the coming days or even weeks, the weather is still forecasting a heat wave. The excessive heat's reaching 30 degrees Celsius. The winds are also very unpredictable, adding strength to this fire, which is difficult to control.
2: Meanwhile, a wildfire in the Cairngorms National Park has led to a major incident being declared by Police Scotland. First Minister John Swinney's urged people to avoid the area of Nethy Bridge, which has been evacuated. Plus, firefighters will keep tackling a large fire at an industrial unit in Essex into the weekend. Crews were called to the scene on Southend Road just before five last night, and nearby residents were evacuated. Donald Trump claims Iran would use a nuclear weapon if it had one, but insists diplomatic talks between the countries are going well. The US president's been at the rescheduled White House correspondence dinner a few months after the original was shut down after an attack. He spoke in Washington, D.C. last night.
4: So we've hit Iran very hard. And by the way, they are talking to us right now. They'd love to make a deal. I don't think they're ready to. I don't think it's time yet, but I'm willing to listen. But they cannot have a nuclear weapon. So this is all about we will not let them have a nuclear weapon.
2: His comments come as Iran says it's targeted multiple US bases across the Middle East. A 25-year-old law student's been released on bail after police in Ireland intercepted a bomb on the border. Isabella Perry Sullivan's appeared in court, charged with possession of explosives. And heatwave conditions are returning for parts of England and Wales this coming week. Temperatures are expected to peak at 35 degrees Celsius. That's the latest.
1: The weather for tomorrow, that is Sunday, rain in the morning, otherwise the day will be fine. Westerlies turning southerly before dawn, 13 degrees, an overnight low of 3, Monday, mainly fine, the odd passing shower in the morning, southwesterlies, 13 degrees with an overnight low of 3, and Tuesday, fine, southerlies dying out by afternoon, 13 degrees with an overnight low of 3. And the weather for today, that is Saturday, shower, some heavy with possible hail, easing towards evening. Southwesterlies rising to gale in exposed places by this afternoon, gusting 100 kilometres an hour, 14 degrees with an overnight low of 8.

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Now, this program will run right through to the small hours of tomorrow morning, and most of the tracks that we'll be playing tonight will be prior to 1976. Hope you enjoy the mix that we've put together for this Nostalgia Country Show.

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This Sunday, that is tomorrow, will be another great afternoon to enjoy country and Western music. The Avondale Pinnacle Country Club is known for its wonderful lineup of country singers and musicians. Tomorrow, Sunday from 1:30 p.m. All that entertainment, along with a cup of tea and a bicky, all this for only $5. 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
2: From the Sky News Centre at 9, more than 200,000 people have been forced to evacuate their homes after devastating wildfires in France and Spain. The French government's deployed the army and Spain's declared a national emergency. Julien Rodeau was told to leave his home.
3: We were evacuated, I think it was around 2 a.m. The flames were behind the house, then they receded, and now I just don't know. We're just waiting for news.
2: Meanwhile, hundreds of people in the Cairngorms have been moved out of their homes as a fire rages near the village of Nethy Bridge. Scotland's First Minister's convened an emergency meeting and a major incident's been declared. A 17-year-old boy's been stabbed to death in Luton. A murder investigation's been launched and two teenagers have been arrested on suspicion of violent disorder. Police say a number of youths were seen carrying large knives right before it happened. SpaceX has successfully carried out its 13th test flight of Starship, the world's biggest and most powerful rocket. The team managed to pull off a targeted splashdown in the Indian Ocean, a key step forward to getting approval for missions in the future. And this is the moment it happened.
4: Seeing how the chamber pressure's on, did our flip down to two. Starship descending into the Indian Ocean, down to one, and we're in the water. And it's a soft splashdown in the water.
2: Elon Musk wants to use Starship to bring American astronauts back to the moon and eventually power manned missions to Mars. The US president's pulled out a Trump 2028 cap, joking that he'll run for another term. Donald Trump's been at the White House Correspondents' Dinner, an event rescheduled after a shooting at the first one 3 months ago. And England's silver gymnastics medal at the Commonwealth Games has been overshadowed by a nasty fall. 18-year-old Gabriel Langton had to receive urgent treatment after coming off the high bar in Glasgow and landing on his head. That's the latest.

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2: From the Sky News Centre at 10. The French government's deployed the army and Spain's declared a national emergency as wildfires have led 200,000 people to evacuate across both countries. An official in Madrid is warning the fires beyond their capability to extinguish. In France, cars have been rushing to leave the suburbs of Bordeaux as a blaze rages towards the city. Our correspondent Sadia Chowdhury is in the southwest of France, where most people have been evacuated already.
3: We have seen some charred cars. We've seen towns completely deserted. Businesses are closed, homes look completely shut up and driveways lying empty, a real sense that people left in quite a hurry. Some businesses still have their lights on.
2: Scotland's First Minister has held an emergency meeting as a wildfire rages in the Cairngorms. People are being urged to leave the village of Nethy Bridge as a precaution. Two people have been arrested on suspicion of violent disorder after a 17-year-old boy was stabbed to death in Luton. A murder investigation has been launched and police looking for witnesses. Four officers are in hospital with serious injuries after a police boat crashed into Westminster Bridge on the River Thames. The Met says the vessel had been responding to a report of someone in the water yesterday afternoon. Three people were hurled overboard. England's silver gymnastics medal at the Commonwealth Games has been overshadowed by a nasty fall. Max Whitlock's replacement, Gabriel Langton, came off the high bar in Glasgow and landed on his head. The competition was delayed while the 18-year-old received extensive treatment. He was then stretchered off in a neck brace. Here's his teammate, Luke Whitehouse.
4: From what we've heard, he's doing okay. So, yeah, fingers crossed for Gabe. I think, yeah, after something like that happens, you've just got to kind of put it out of your mind and reset, focus on the routine skill by skill.
2: And a fourth heatwave is possible in parts of England and Wales this coming week. Forecasters think temperatures could reach 35 degrees Celsius in some areas. That's the latest.

This Sunday, that is tomorrow, will be another great afternoon to enjoy country and Western music. The Avondale Pinnacle Country Club is known for its wonderful lineup of country singers and musicians. 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Avondale Pinnacle Country Club, 1:30 p.m. tomorrow, at the Friendship Club, 3063 Great North Road, New Lynn, opposite the police station.

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And if there's any listeners out there who live in exotic places or in countries some distance from New Zealand, and you're listening to us on our streaming service, we would love to hear from you. Just send us an email and say, yep, you listen to us, and we would just love to be able to acknowledge that.

0: 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We're not here to satisfy the demands or the wishes of the young people. We're here to play that quality music, that good music, that amazing music of the 40s, 50s, 60s and 70s. Only for those people who still enjoy good music.
1: Hello, darling. It's nice to see you.

Will you be visiting Helensville? If so, here's your chance to visit the historic Helensville Station. It dates back to 1880 and along with the adjacent museum discovered the importance of railways in the Kuiper district. The museum includes a large working model railway layout and the wharves area from 80 years ago. Also displays show the importance of railways in the district. The Helensville Railway Museum is open every Sunday from 10:30 a.m. to 3 p.m. A small admission charge applies. A warm welcome to visit the historical Helensville Railway Museum.

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2: From the Sky News Centre at 11. Around 200,000 people have been evacuated from their homes in France and Spain as wildfires rage out of control. People have fled from suburbs surrounding the French city of Bordeaux as a huge fire threatens to engulf the area. Meanwhile, the Spanish government's declared a national emergency because of out-of-control fires near Madrid. Climate expert Dr. Chloe Brimakim says recent high overnight temperatures are part of the problem.
3: This is important for the spread of wildfires because it means that they have that fuel, they can spread further. High winds are also very important for the spread of wildfire, which we often see when these conditions combine.
2: Meanwhile, here in the UK, wildfires also forced people to evacuate their homes in the Cairngorms National Park. Last night, police declared a major incident after changes in wind direction made the flames spread faster. A murder investigation has been launched after a 17-year-old boy was stabbed to death in Luton. Two teenagers have been arrested in connection with the incident, which police say involved a large number of young people. Four officers are in hospital after a police boat crashed into Westminster Bridge on the River Thames yesterday. Three of those on board were thrown into the water. Jim Bagley from Massachusetts in the US was nearby.
4: We saw two police boats coming up the river. One was an orange boat that went under the bridge, and then there was a black boat that came up behind it, the police boat. It looks to me that he got stuck in the wake of the other boat that had just passed through the bridge and slammed into the wall.
2: England's gymnasts had to deal with a horrific injury as they missed out on defending their Commonwealth men's team title. Gabriel Langton, who replaced Max Whitlock in the squad, fell off the high bar and landed on his head and neck. And SpaceX has successfully carried out its 13th test flight of Starship, the world's biggest and most powerful rocket. The team managed to complete a targeted splashdown in the Indian Ocean. That's the latest.

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This is the community radio station for the Tamaki area down through to South Auckland. Hope you're enjoying the music we're playing. We're not here to satisfy the music wish of the young people. We're here to try and fill that gap with that beautiful music for those people who are a little bit older in our community who still appreciate good music.

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The Avondale Pinnacle Country Club is known for its wonderful lineup of country singers and musicians. Tomorrow, Sunday from 1:30 p.m. All that entertainment, along with a cup of tea and a bicky, all this for only $5. Avondale Pinnacle Country Club, 1:30 p.m. tomorrow, at the Friendship Club, 3063 Great North Road, New Lynn, opposite the police station.

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1: From Feature Story News in New York, I'm Mitch McCann with the Week in Review. New American tariffs of up to 12.5% on 60 of the country's trading partners took effect this week, covering virtually all goods imported into the United States. The duties imposed under Section 301 of the Trade Act replace a global 10% tariff that expired on Friday after reaching its statutory time limit, and they are designed to stand on firmer legal ground after the Supreme Court struck down Donald Trump's earlier tariff regime in February. The administration says that new levies target countries that have failed to prevent goods made with forced labor from entering global trade. Kate Fisher reports from Washington.
2: I'm sure they will be challenged, but this is a slightly stronger legal basis than the way Donald Trump previously tried to introduce tariffs. They're being imposed primarily under Section 301 of the 1974 Trade Act.
1: Andy Burnham was formally appointed British Prime Minister this week by King Charles III, becoming the seventh person to hold the office in just over a decade. In his first speech outside No. 10 Downing Street, the new Prime Minister pledged approximately $457 million in new funding to tackle homelessness and promised what he called a circuit breaker for Britain. Ollie Barrett in London says the new Prime Minister used his first Downing Street address to try and inject optimism into his vision for the country, something he and his allies believe was missing under his predecessor.
3: Andy Burnham trying in that speech outside Downing Street to inject some hope, some optimism, some positivity, not just into his message, but in his vision for the UK in the months and years ahead.
1: The death toll from the Bundibugyo Ebola outbreak in the Democratic Republic of Congo reached 999 earlier this week, with nearly 2,500 confirmed cases recorded since the virus emerged in May. The World Health Organization and the Africa Centres for Disease Control and Prevention are supporting the DRC government's response, but the outbreak is spreading rapidly across five provinces in the east of the country. The DRC's previous deadliest Ebola outbreak, which began in 2018, killed around 2,300 people over 2 years, but the current outbreak has reached comparable levels in just 2 months. Chris Ochimaringa reports from Kinshasa.
4: Now, the DRC had its worst Ebola outbreak in 2018. That outbreak went on for 2 years, and there were about 2,300 people who died. But this latest outbreak, which is caused by a rare strain known as Bundibugyo, has only gone on for 2 months, and we are told that there are now 1,000 people who have died. So that has caused a lot of concern in the DRC.
1: And finally this week, the European Union has reached agreement on a 21st Russian sanctions package. It's a watered-down measure amid concerns from Greece over the economic impact of a full ban on the transport of Russian liquefied natural gas. From Feature Story News in New York, I'm Mitch McCann, and that was the Week in Review.
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there is a growing interest in the farmer or the village markets. And up in Rodney, there is certainly very, very interesting markets which can be visited on a regular basis. Here is a list of those markets in the Rodney area. The Matakana Village Farmers Market, now that is every Saturday, 8 a.m. to 1 p.m. Coatesville Market, the first Sunday of every month from 10 a.m. to 2 p.m. Matakana Vintage Market, second Sunday of 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
2: From the Sky News Centre at 1. The French government's deployed the army and Spain's declared a national emergency as wildfires have led to over 200,000 people evacuating across both countries. An official in Madrid is warning the fires beyond their capability to extinguish. In France, cars have been rushing to leave the suburbs of Bordeaux as a blaze rages towards the city. Our correspondent Sadia Chowdhury is in the southwest of France where most people have been evacuated.
3: We have seen some charred cars. We've seen towns completely deserted. Businesses are closed, homes look completely shut up and driveways lying empty. A real sense that people left in quite a hurry. Some businesses still have their lights on.
2: Closer to home, a major incident's been declared by emergency services as they tackle a wildfire that's been burning in the Cairngorms National Park for 10 days. Everyone living in the village of Nethy Bridge has been evacuated as a precaution. A fire at an industrial unit in Essex is now under control after stored fertiliser ignited and exploded at the site yesterday. 20 firefighters were taken to hospital after battling the blaze near Rettenden. 3 fire engines and 2 officer cars were destroyed. Rick Hilton is chief fire officer for Essex.
4: Yesterday's incident presented exceptionally challenging and hazardous conditions. Our firefighters demonstrated remarkable professionalism, courage and commitment throughout the response. They continue to receive the welfare, well-being support they need.
2: Donald Trump says the media will be broke when he's no longer president, as there'll be nobody to report on. He pulled out a Trump 2028 cap at the White House correspondents' dinner, joking that he wants to run for another term. India's education minister stepped down after mass protests from the country's youth. His resignation comes after an alleged leak of examination papers. And letters written by a young Morrissey are expected to sell for £22,000 at auction. In one, he calls himself a genius, but nobody listened. That's the latest.

tonight, sweetheart, as I kneel here alone beside you, and my tears stain the flowers on your grave. In deep regret I think of the heart that I have wounded, of the sorrow and grief and the life that I could have saved. Yes, tonight, darling, you were to be my loving bride, but all that I have left now is, I vow to pray, is your ring, a picture, and the sad message that they sent me, and this rose that I am taking.

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2: Today, Sunday, will be another great afternoon to enjoy country and western music. 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The Pinnacle Country Club, 3063 Great North Road, New Lynn, opposite the police station.

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2: From the Sky News Centre at 2. More than 200,000 people in France and Spain have been forced to flee rapidly spreading wildfires. Spanish Prime Minister Pedro Sanchez has warned although a change in wind direction has helped firefighters who are battling flames spreading near Madrid, conditions may suddenly change. In France, meanwhile, people have been evacuated from homes in the suburbs of Bordeaux. Regional official there, Sophie Broca, says significant help is on its way.
3: This fire that we've been living with and fighting against here in Gironde for 3 days has reached an unprecedented magnitude. To combat it, we will receive extremely significant national reinforcements.
2: Meanwhile here, residents in a village in the Cairngorms say a raging wildfire has left them upset, angry and frustrated. Hundreds of residents have been moved out of Nethy Bridge after evacuation orders were issued. Smoke is now thought to be blowing towards Aberdeenshire in the North Sea. Kinley Francis owns a tour company in Orkney.
4: We could see the smoke 4.5, maybe 5 miles away from where we are. It is significant, the impact that it's had on the area. This is something of a, it looks like an apocalyptic scale. I just hope that the government can do their best to help these people up here.
2: A murder investigation started in Luton after a 17-year-old boy was stabbed to death. Police say it followed reports of disorder in the town yesterday. 2 people have been arrested. Protesters from India's so-called cockroach youth movement have agreed to end their demonstrations. The announcement comes hours after the education minister there resigned. Heatwave conditions are returning for parts of England and Wales this coming week. Temperatures are expected to peak at 35 degrees Celsius in some parts. And Sean McCann, the younger brother of missing Madeline, has booked his place in the final of the 400 metres freestyle at the Commonwealth Games. The Team Scotland swimmer was cheered on by his parents and sister Amelie in Glasgow. That's the latest. I'm Ruth McKay.

Will you be visiting Helensville? If so, here's your chance to visit the historic Helensville Station. It dates back to 1880 and along with the adjacent museum discovered the importance of railways in the Kuiper district. The museum includes a large working model railway layout and the wharves area from 80 years ago. Also displays show the importance of railways in the district. The Helensville Railway Museum is open every Sunday from 10:30 a.m. to 3 p.m. A small admission charge applies. A warm welcome to visit the historical Helensville Railway Museum.

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For those who enjoy country, that's the real country, the classic country, on a Saturday night from 8 to the small hours of Sunday morning, we have our Nostalgia Country. That is all the country and western or cowboy songs that were mostly recorded prior to 1976. 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

there is a growing interest in the farmer or the village markets. And up in Rodney, there is certainly very, very interesting markets which can be visited on a regular basis. Here is a list of those markets in the Rodney area. The Matakana Village Farmers Market, now that is every Saturday, 8 a.m. to 1 p.m. Coatesville Market, the first Sunday of every month from 10 a.m. to 2 p.m. Matakana Vintage Market, second Sunday of 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

0: 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And if there's any listeners out there who live in exotic places or in countries some distance from New Zealand, and you're listening to us on our streaming service, we would love to hear from you. 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
1: And the time, it's now 4 o'clock.

Will you be visiting Helensville? If so, here's your chance to visit the historic Helensville Station. It dates back to 1880 and along with the adjacent museum discovered the importance of railways in the Kuiper district. The museum includes a large working model railway layout and the wharves area from 80 years ago. Also displays show the importance of railways in the district. The Helensville Railway Museum is open every Sunday from 10:30 a.m. to 3 p.m. A small admission charge applies. A warm welcome to visit the historical Helensville Railway Museum.

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There is a growing interest in the farmer or the village markets, and up in Rodney there is certainly very, very interesting markets which can be visited on a regular basis. Here is a list of those markets in the Rodney area. The Matakana Village Farmers Market, now that is every Saturday 8 a.m. to 1 p.m. Coatesville Market, the first Sunday of every month from 10 a.m. to 2 p.m. Matakana Vintage Market, second Sunday of 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
2: From the Sky News Centre at 5, more than 200,000 people in France and Spain have been forced to flee rapidly spreading wildfires. Spanish Prime Minister Pedro Sanchez has warned that a low change in wind direction has helped firefighters battling flames near Madrid. Conditions may suddenly change. In France, people have been evacuated from homes in the suburbs of Bordeaux. Regional official Sophie Broca says significant help is on its way.
3: This fire that we've been living with and fighting against here in Gironde for 3 days has reached an unprecedented magnitude. To combat it, we will receive extremely significant national reinforcements.
2: Meanwhile, residents in a village in the Cairngorms say a raging wildfire there has left them upset, angry and frustrated. Hundreds of residents have been moved out of Nethy Bridge after evacuation orders were issued. Kinley Francis owns a tour company in Orkney.
4: We could see the smoke 4.5, maybe 5 miles away from where we are. It is significant, the impact that it's had on the area. This is something of a, it looks like an apocalyptic scale. I just hope that the government can do their best to help these people up here.
2: Two teenagers have been arrested on suspicion of murdering a 17-year-old boy who was stabbed to death in Luton yesterday. Police say two boys were first arrested on suspicion of violent disorder and then rearrested on suspicion of murder. A 14-year-old boy is helping police with their inquiries after a hoax threat was made against an aircraft travelling to Manchester Airport. RAF Typhoons were scrambled to intercept the Qatar Airways flight last night. Youth protesters in India have agreed to end their demonstrations after talks with the government. The self-styled cockroach movement was triggered by an exam leak scandal. And letters from a young Morrissey are expected to fetch up to £22,000 at auction, in one he claims he was always a genius. That's the latest. I'm Ruth McKee.

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2: BBC News with Sue Montgomery. France's Interior Minister has said that the country has already experienced its largest ever loss of land to wildfires this year. Tens of thousands of people have been ordered to leave their homes near Bordeaux. Hugh Schofield reports.
3: The main fire continues to burn out of control, fanned by winds from the west which are pushing it towards Bordeaux. Overnight, seven communes in the western outer suburbs of the city received orders to evacuate. The focus has shifted from the coastal areas, which were the main point of danger yesterday. With 98,000 hectares burnt since January, 2026 is already by far France's most devastating year for forest fires since records began.
2: Meanwhile, more than 70,000 people have now been evacuated from villages close to Madrid as wildfires continue to threaten the outskirts of Spain's capital. The government has declared a national emergency. Sergi Forcada has more.
4: Prime Minister Pedro Sanchez visited the area this morning and he said that Spain is now living a complex situation when it comes to these specific wildfires. He said that there is a window of opportunity over the weekend because the temperatures have gone down a little bit, humidity has gone up, but the problem is still the wind. The wind is not helping those firefighters tackling those fires. So still pretty much the situation not controlled, and local authorities are not expecting this to change anytime soon.
2: Leaders of a huge Indian youth movement, which has led an unprecedented challenge to the government, say they are calling off their protests. They say the Modi administration had accepted all their demands. All criminal inquiries against demonstrators will be dropped, and maximum compensation will be given to the families of students who killed themselves because of an exam leak scandal. Azadeh Moshiri is at the demonstration site in Delhi.
5: After weeks of protests that led to a rare and significant concession from Prime Minister Narendra Modi, the Cockroach Junta Party has told protesters they can go home. Yet still, the protest site is filled with people, some only just arriving. The gathering is now a celebration with music and dancing after a hard-earned victory. Thousands of young Indians have protested day after day this week, and some are still reeling from a police crackdown on Monday. While some protesters have told the BBC there is still an opportunity for Narendra Modi to rebuild trust, others have told us that door is closed.
2: Competitors at Russia's National Athletics Championship in Yekaterinburg have been forced to flee because of a threatened missile attack. It's not clear where the threat came from, but a nearby branch of the Wildberries retail company was also evacuated. BBC News. Russia is now saying that 11 people were killed by a Ukrainian strike on a village in an occupied part of Ukraine's Zaporizhia region, with four children among those who died. Local sources claim the village of Kirilivka was targeted. A regional administrator accused Ukraine of deliberately attacking civilians. So far, there's been no comment from the Ukrainian authorities. Syria's health ministry says at least 35 people have been killed and 30 more wounded in a collision between two buses on a highway in the Syrian desert. The Interior Ministry says the passengers on one of the buses were from the security forces, while the second bus was carrying civilians. The Interior Ministry in Gaza, which is run by Hamas, says an Israeli airstrike has killed the police chief in the north of the Palestinian enclave. Brigadier General Abdel Nasser al-Makadma was known as the governor of the northern Gaza Strip. Medics in Gaza say three other people have also been killed in Israeli strikes today. A man has been remanded in custody in the Egyptian city of Alexandria, accused of vandalising the 1961 Cadillac of the late President Gamal Abdel Nasser. Police say he was using an angle grinder to cut the car up to sell for scrap. Yusuf Taha has the story.
6: President Nasser led the Egyptian revolution in 1952 and remains a legendary figure for many in the Arab world. His rare Fleetwood 75 Cadillac was decommissioned and sold at auction in 1981 to an antiques dealer who had since stored it in his garage. The neighbors caught the suspect after they spotted him several times sneaking into the building, followed by the sound of an angle grinder. The suspect told the police that he had no idea that the vehicle had any historical value.
2: BBC News.
1: And the weather for today, that is Sunday, the 26th of July. Showers, sun heavy, but easing by early afternoon. Clearing by evening. Southwesterlies turning southeasterly in the morning, strong in exposed places. Expect 12 degrees at an overnight low of 3, and the sun will set at 28 minutes to 6. And the weather for tomorrow, that is Monday, fine. Southeasterlies turning southwesterly late morning. 13 degrees with an overnight low of 3. Tuesday, fine. Southerlies, 13 degrees with an overnight low of 2. And Wednesday, a fine day with northeasterlies developing. 14 degrees with an overnight low of 7. And the weather for today, that is Sunday, the showers will clear by afternoon, southwesterlies turning southeasterly late morning, strong in exposed places, 12 degrees with an overnight low of 3. And the current readings, the barometric pressure 1,007 millibars and stable. The outside temperature, 9 degrees, and we have a humidity of 89% with a light nor'westerly wind. The hottest place in New Zealand currently, Kaitaia, 11 degrees. The coldest, Twizel, minus 7 degrees. Windiest, Nugget Point, 43 kilometres an hour, and the wettest, Invercargill, 0.9 millimetres of rain. And the outside temperature currently for Greater Auckland, 9 degrees.

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1: And here is the Sky News from London.
2: From the Sky News Centre at 6. A specially adapted cargo plane has been deployed in France to dump an anti-flame substance on wildfires raging out of control. They're spreading along the southwestern Atlantic coast of the country. Crews in Spain are also tackling huge blazes after separate fires merged near Madrid. Wildlife expert Juan José Ortiz says with fewer people living in the countryside, fires can become more ferocious.
3: We have seen a kind of fires that we have never seen before. The main reason for these conditions are climate change. We don't have doubt about that, but also the very high fuel load due to the rural abandonment.
2: The emergency response to the Cairngorms wildfire is being likened to closing the stable door now the horse has bolted. That's from a resident in Nethy Bridge, where villagers have been told to leave their homes. A 14-year-old boy is assisting police with their inquiries after a plane heading to Manchester Airport yesterday received a hoax threat. The Qatar Airways flight landed safely under guidance from RAF fighter jets. Student protests by the so-called cockroach movement in India have been called off. The education minister there has resigned after an exam leak scandal. Donald Trump says the media will be broke when he's no longer president, as there'll be nobody to report on. He pulled out a Trump 2028 cap at a rescheduled White House correspondents' dinner, joking he wants a third term in office. Republican commentator Greg Swenson says it shows his sense of humour.
4: I wouldn't take it seriously, and the president surely doesn't. So he's just having some fun with the press and trying to poke fun of the fact that the press often claims that he's some sort of threat to democracy. And so for him, just the fact that the show did go on was the most important thing.
2: Lewis Hamilton has been demoted to fifth place on the grid for tomorrow's Hungarian F1 Grand Prix. Stewards judged he'd impeded Oscar Piastri in qualifying. Hamilton's Ferrari teammate Charles Leclerc now takes second. That's the latest. I'm Nick Qureshi.
1: And the weather for today, that is Sunday, the 26th of July. Showers, sun heavy, but easing by early afternoon. Clearing by evening. Southwesterlies turning southeasterly in the morning, strong in exposed places. Expect 12 degrees at an overnight low of 3, and the sun will set at 28 minutes to 6. And the weather for tomorrow, that is Monday, fine. Southeasterlies turning southwesterly late morning. 13 degrees with an overnight low of 3. Tuesday, fine. Southerlies, 13 degrees with an overnight low of 2. And Wednesday, a fine day with northeasterlies developing. 14 degrees with an overnight low of 7. And the weather for today, that is Sunday, the showers will clear by afternoon, southwesterlies turning southeasterly late morning, strong in exposed places, 12 degrees with an overnight low of 3. And the current readings, the barometric pressure 1,007 millibars and stable, the outside temperature 9 degrees, and we have a humidity of 89%. With a light nor'westerly wind. The hottest place in New Zealand currently, Kaitaia, 11 degrees. The coldest, Twizel, minus 7 degrees. Windiest, Nugget Point, 43 kilometres an hour. And the wettest, Invercargill, 0.9 millimetres of rain. And the outside temperature currently for Greater Auckland, 9 degrees.

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1: BBC News with Sue Montgomery. France's Interior Minister has said that the country has already experienced its largest ever loss of land to wildfires this year. Tens of thousands of people have been ordered to leave their homes near Bordeaux. Hugh Schofield reports.
2: The main fire continues to burn out of control, fanned by winds from the west which are pushing it towards Bordeaux. Overnight, seven communes in the western outer suburbs of the city received orders to evacuate. The focus has shifted from the coastal areas, which were the main point of danger yesterday. With 98,000 hectares burnt since January, 2026 is already by far France's most devastating year for forest fires since records began.
1: Meanwhile, more than 70,000 people have now been evacuated from villages close to Madrid as wildfires continue to threaten the outskirts of Spain's capital. The government has declared a national emergency. Sergio Forcada has more.
3: Prime Minister Pedro Sanchez visited the area this morning and he said that Spain is now living a complex situation when it comes to these specific wildfires. He said that there is a window of opportunity over the weekend because the temperatures have gone down a little bit, humidity has gone up, but the problem is still the wind. The wind is not helping those firefighters tackling those fires. So still pretty much the situation not controlled, and local authorities are not expecting this to change anytime soon.
1: Leaders of a huge Indian youth movement, which has led an unprecedented challenge to the government, say they are calling off their protests. They say the Modi administration had accepted all their demands. All criminal inquiries against demonstrators will be dropped, and maximum compensation will be given to the families of students who killed themselves because of an exam leak scandal. Azadeh Moshiri is at the demonstration site in Delhi.
4: After weeks of protests that led to a rare and significant concession from Prime Minister Narendra Modi, the Cockroach Junta Party has told protesters they can go home. Yet still, the protest site is filled with people, some only just arriving. The gathering is now a celebration with music and dancing after a hard-earned victory. Thousands of young Indians have protested day after day this week, and some are still reeling from a police crackdown on Monday. While some protesters have told the BBC there is still an opportunity for Narendra Modi to rebuild trust, others have told us that door is closed.
1: Competitors at Russia's National Athletics Championship in Yekaterinburg have been forced to flee because of a threatened missile attack. It's not clear where the threat came from, but a nearby branch of the Wildberries retail company was also evacuated. BBC News. Russia is now saying that 11 people were killed by a Ukrainian strike on a village in an occupied part of Ukraine's Zaporizhia region, with four children among those who died. Local sources claim the village of Kirillivka was targeted. A regional administrator accused Ukraine of deliberately attacking civilians. So far, there's been no comment from the Ukrainian authorities. Syria's health ministry says at least 35 people have been killed and 30 more wounded in a collision between two buses on a highway in the Syrian desert. The Interior Ministry says the passengers on one of the buses were from the security forces, while the second bus was carrying civilians. The Interior Ministry in Gaza, which is run by Hamas, says an Israeli airstrike has killed the police chief in the north of the Palestinian enclave. Brigadier General Abdel Nasser al-Makadma was known as the governor of the northern Gaza Strip. Medics in Gaza say three other people have also been killed in Israeli strikes today. A man has been remanded in custody in the Egyptian city of Alexandria, accused of vandalising the 1961 Cadillac of the late President Gamal Abdel Nasser. Police say he was using an angle grinder to cut the car up to sell for scrap. Yusuf Taha has the story.
5: President Nasser led the Egyptian revolution in 1952 and remains a legendary figure for many in the Arab world. His rare Fleetwood 75 Cadillac was decommissioned and sold at auction in 1981 to an antiques dealer who had since stored it in his garage. The neighbors caught the suspect after they spotted him several times sneaking into the building, followed by the sound of an angle grinder. The suspect told the police that he had no idea that the vehicle had any historical value.
1: BBC News.
6: And the weather for today, that is Sunday, the 26th of July. Showers, sun heavy, but easing by early afternoon. Clearing by evening. Southwesterlies turning southeasterly in the morning, strong in exposed places. Expect 12 degrees at an overnight low of 3, and the sun will set at 28 minutes to 6. And the weather for tomorrow, that is Monday, fine. Southeasterlies turning southwesterly late morning. 13 degrees with an overnight low of 3. Tuesday, fine. Southerlies, 13 degrees with an overnight low of 2. And Wednesday, a fine day with northeasterlies developing, 14 degrees with an overnight low of 7. And the weather for today, that is Sunday, the showers will clear by afternoon, southwesterlies turning southeasterly late morning, strong in exposed places, 12 degrees with an overnight low of 3. And the current readings, the barometric pressure 1,007 millibars and stable, the outside temperature 9 degrees, and we have a humidity of 89% with a light nor'westerly wind. The hottest place in New Zealand currently, Kaitaia, 11 degrees. The coldest, Twizel, minus 7 degrees. Windiest, Nugget Point, 43 kilometres an hour. And the wettest, Invercargill, 0.9 millimetres of rain. And the outside temperature currently for Greater Auckland, 9 degrees. Oh!

Lotto results as drawn last night. Lotto 1, 12, 14, 18, 22, 29, and the bonus ball 32. Lotto 1, 12, 14, 18, 22, 29, and the bonus ball 32. Strike, strike as they came out of the barrel. 1, 12, 18, 29, strike. 1, 12, 18, 29, and the power ball 8. 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

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The Avondale Pinnacle Country Club is known for its wonderful lineup of country singers and musicians. 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The Pinnacle Country Club, 3063 Great North Road, New Lynn, opposite the police station.

Mountainside FM. There is a growing interest in the farmer or the village markets, and up in Rodney there is certainly very, very interesting markets which can be visited on a regular basis. Here is a list of those markets in the Rodney area. The Matakana Village Farmers Market, now that is every Saturday, 8 a.m. to 1 p.m. Coatesville Market, the first Sunday of every month from 10 a.m. to 2 p.m. Matakana Vintage Market, second Sunday of 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
1: A house fire in the Wellington suburb of Brooklyn has been contained to one property. Emergency service were called to the blaze on Laura Avenue at 7:45 last night, that's Saturday night. Fire and emergency shift manager Chris Dalton said the two-story house suffered substantial damage, but there were no reports of injuries. Dalton said the blaze was contained to the one property. He said crews were leaving the scene and would rotate throughout the night to extinguish and monitor hotspots. 8 fire trucks and 3 specialist crews were in attendance at the fire's peak. Geotechnical assessments are underway after further large slips in Mount Maunganui. The slips on Friday night forced Tauranga City Council to close Adams Avenue to vehicles between Pilot Bay and Maunganui Road roundabout. The council says closing Adams Avenue is a precautionary measure while the area is at high risk of further movement and is expected to remain in place until at least tomorrow. This week marked 6 months since the fatal landslide in Mount Maunganui Holiday Park, which saw 6 people killed. An external review of the council's actions in the lead-up to January disaster is currently underway, set to wrap up next week, led by the retired High Court Judge Paul Davidson, King's Counsel. Friday night's slips are also in the campground site, an area which has continued to experience slips of movement in the past few months. Motorists and pedestrians have been asked to avoid that area in Mount Maunganui. 2 Powerball players have become overnight multimillionaires after sharing last night's $40 million jackpot, taking home $20.1 million each. Each prize is made up of $20 million from Powerball First Division and $111,000 Lotto First Division. The jackpot had climbed to $40 million after being unclaimed on Wednesday night, making it the biggest Lotto prize on offer so far this year. It also is closer to the country's biggest ever individual Lotto win. That was the $44.6 million claimed by an Auckland ticket holder 10 years ago. However, players have to wait until 11 a.m. this morning for information about where the winning tickets were purchased.
0: And here is the Sky News from London.
2: From the Sky News Centre at 7, France is starting to deploy 1,500 military personnel to the southwest of the country as wildfires burn out of control. The government's trying to move people out of Bordeaux as flames approach. In central Spain, a national emergency has been declared. Officials in Madrid admit they can't extinguish the blazes which have merged. The Spanish Prime Minister Pedro Sanchez says dangers persist.
3: We're going to face some challenging hours ahead because while temperatures have dropped, we don't know exactly how the winds will develop, what their intensity will be, or whether or not dry storms will actually occur as a result of these fires.
2: Residents in a Highlands village are angry they've been forced to stay out of their homes. It's down to a huge wildfire in the Cairngorms, but people in Nethy Bridge say smoke has now changed direction and is blowing towards the North Sea. Scotland's Justice Secretary Neil Gray says helicopters are being used to try to douse the flames.
4: Of course, we keep under review our response to the ever-growing threat of wildfires, and having aerial support is part of that tactical response, as is ensuring that we have the necessary ground support to be able to tackle these wildfires.
2: At least 15 people have been arrested after violence erupted between anti-immigration and anti-racism protesters in Glasgow. Police chased and held back Unite the Clans demonstrators who ran towards an anti-fascist group. Many on both sides wore masks. 2 teenagers have been arrested on suspicion of murdering a 17-year-old boy in Luton. He was stabbed during a disturbance last night. Youth protesters in India have agreed to end their demonstrations after talks with the government. The self-styled cockroach movement was triggered by an exam leak scandal. India's education minister has now quit. Aberdeen have beaten Kelty Hearts 3-0 to progress to the last 16 of the Scottish League Cup with a 100% group stage record. Dundee United topped Group B after Montrose lost 2-0 to the Spartans. Ross County, Stenhousemuir, Inverness and Ayr United all progress. That's the latest. I'm Nick Creation.
0: That was Mountainside News, where you can get the latest in local, national and international news.
1: And the weather for today, that is Sunday, the 26th of July. Showers, sun heavy, but easing by early afternoon. Clearing by evening. Southwesterlies turning southeasterly in the morning, strong in exposed places. Expect 12 degrees at an overnight low of 3, and the sun will set at 28 minutes to 6. And the weather for tomorrow, that is Monday, fine. Southeasterlies turning southwesterly late morning. 13 degrees with an overnight low of 3. Tuesday, fine. Southerlies 13 degrees with an overnight low of 2. And Wednesday, a fine day with northeasterlies developing. 14 degrees with an overnight low of 7. And the weather for today, that is Sunday, the showers will clear by afternoon, southwesterlies turning southeasterly late morning, strong in exposed places, 12 degrees with an overnight low of 3. And the current readings, the barometric pressure 1,007 millibars and stable. The outside temperature, 9 degrees, and we have a humidity of 89% with a light nor'westerly wind. The hottest place in New Zealand currently, Kaitaia, 11 degrees. The coldest, Twizel, minus 7 degrees. Windiest, Nugget Point, 43 kilometres an hour, and the wettest, Invercargill, 0.9 millimetres of rain. And the outside temperature currently for Greater Auckland, 9 degrees.

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The Avondale Pinnacle Country Club is known for its wonderful lineup of country singers and musicians. 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
1: RNZ News at 7. Good morning, I'm Alison Leonard. France has already experienced its largest ever loss of land to wildfires this year. Tens of thousands of people have been ordered to leave their homes near Bordeaux. The BBC's Hugh Schofield reports.
2: The main fire continues to burn out of control, fanned by winds from the west which are pushing it towards Bordeaux. Overnight, seven communes in the western outer suburbs of the city received orders to evacuate. The focus has shifted from the coastal areas, which were the main point of danger yesterday. With 98,000 hectares burnt since January, 2026 is already by far France's most devastating year for forest fires since records began.
1: In Spain, the government's declared a national emergency as two huge blazes continue to rage near the capital, Madrid. And the heat is set to intensify and become more widespread across England and parts of Wales next week, with temperatures surging as high as 35 degrees Celsius. It may mark the start of the fourth heatwave of the year. Yemen's Iran-aligned Houthi militants have fired on Saudi oil installations in two ports on the Red Sea coast. But the United States has held back from launching airstrikes on Iran itself for the first night in 2 weeks. There was no immediate explanation from Washington of why it has abruptly halted a streak of 13 nights of escalating strikes in retaliation for Iranian attacks on shipping in the Strait of Hormuz. There were also no reports of attacks from Iran on its Gulf neighbours. Civil Defence says some people received an alert on their cell phone during yesterday's Taumarunui earthquake because of the way Google works. The magnitude 5.9 quake struck just before 5 a.m. Civil Defence decided not to send out an alert because there was no significant threat to life, health or property. Spokesperson John Ogolushka says Android cell phones, however, have an earthquake alert system whereby Google cross-checks vibrations.
3: So that cross-checking with the servers helps to confirm if the vibrations from the phone and others were actually caused by an earthquake rather than just a simultaneous dropping of cell phones across the country.
1: But John Ogolushka says the system isn't always accurate. New Zealand swimmer Erica Fairweather has sprinted to bronze in the women's 200 metres freestyle at the Commonwealth Games in Glasgow to claim her second medal of the Games. Yesterday, Fairweather won silver in the 400 metres freestyle. We'll have more results later in sport. The College of Radiologists says hundreds of patients are missing out on radiation treatment across the country. Health Minister Simeon Brown has announced the installation of a new linear accelerator machine for Wellington Regional Hospital, the first of two replacements there. The College's Economics and Workforce Committee Chair, Dr. Melissa James, says the radiation therapy machine can cure cancer or eliminate pain. She says the new machine in Wellington is great news, but for the past 10 years, cancer facilities have not kept up with the numbers being diagnosed. The wife of the late psychologist Nigel Latta is thrilled to see his work recognised by the publishing industry. The author and media personality received a posthumous Special Achievement Award at the Aotearoa New Zealand Book Industry Awards last night, with his books described as go-to recommendations for parents. Natalie Flynn, who accepted the award on Mr. Latta's behalf, says her husband was very humble.
4: He really just loved writing and he loved helping people, and he was so pleased that he could put those two things together. It gave him so much joy.
1: Nigel Latta was diagnosed with cancer in 2024 and died just over a year later. In sport, the Silver Ferns have opened their Commonwealth Games netball campaign in style with a 30-goal win over host nation Scotland last night. They take on Jamaica next in pool play. At the bowls, Shannon McElroy was pushed to the limit before posting his second win of the Games in the men's singles. McElroy beat Fred Tafatu of Niue in a third set tiebreaker. And boxer Finbar O'Sullivan has lost his opening bout to the 60 kilogram class to Scotland's Nicholas Devlin. O'Sullivan found it tough, with the Aucklander forced to take a standing count in the first round. In other sports news, Formula One world champion Lando Norris has taken pole position for McLaren at the Hungarian Grand Prix ahead of Ferrari's Lewis Hamilton. Liam Lawson has qualified in 11th. And the Warriors couldn't match the Bulldogs in NRL action last night, slumping to a comprehensive 18-6 loss in Sydney. The Warriors are now third in the standings. And that's the news.
5: and the weather for today, that is Sunday, the 26th of July. Showers, sun heavy, but easing by early afternoon, clearing by evening. Southwesterlies turning southeasterly in the morning, strong in exposed places. Expect 12 degrees at an overnight low of 3, and the sun will set at 28 minutes to 6. And the weather for tomorrow, that is Monday, fine. Southeasterlies turning southwesterly late morning, 13 degrees with an overnight low of 3. Tuesday, fine. Southerlies, 13 degrees with an overnight low of 2. And Wednesday, a fine day with northeasterlies developing, 14 degrees with an overnight low of 7. And the weather for today, that is Sunday, the showers will clear by afternoon, southwesterlies turning southeasterly late morning, strong in exposed places, 12 degrees with an overnight low of 3. And the current readings, the barometric pressure 1,007 millibars and stable, the outside temperature 9 degrees, and we have a humidity of 89% with a light norwesterly wind. The hottest place in New Zealand currently, Kaitaia, 11 degrees. The coldest, Twizel, minus 7 degrees. Windiest, Nugget Point, 43 kilometres an hour. And the wettest, Invercargill, 0.9 millimetres of rain. And the outside temperature currently for Greater Auckland, 9 degrees. Oh!

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And Division 6, $38. Strike 4, 5 winners, $40,000 each. Strike 3, 159 winners, $570 each. And strike 2, $60. That was the lottery results as drawn last night.

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0: Geotechnical assessments are underway after further large slips in Mount Maunganui. The slips on Friday night forced Tauranga City Council to close Adams Avenue to vehicles between Pilot Bay and Maunganui Road roundabout. The council says closing Adams Avenue is a precautionary measure while the area is at higher risk of further movement and is expected to remain in place until at least tomorrow. This week marks 6 months since the fatal landslide in Mount Maunganui Holiday Park, which saw 6 people killed. An external review of the council's actions in the lead-up to January disaster is currently underway, set to wrap up next week, led by the retired High Court Judge Paul Davidson, King's Counsel. Friday night's slips are also in the campground site, an area which has continued to experience slips and movement in the past few months. Motorists and pedestrians have been asked to avoid that area in Mount Maunganui. A house fire in the Wellington suburb of Brooklyn has been contained to one property. Emergency service were called to the blaze on Laura Avenue at 7:45 last night, that's Saturday night. Fire and emergency shift manager Chris Dalton said the two-storey house suffered substantial damage, but there were no reports of injuries. Dalton said the blaze was contained to the one property. He said crews were leaving the scene and would rotate throughout the night to extinguish and monitor hotspots. 8 fire trucks and 3 specialist crews were in attendance at the fires. The oil price shock that hit New Zealand earlier this year in the wake of the Iran war is far from over, and Kiwis may soon have to again fork out for higher petrol prices. This is a view of Westpac chief economist Kelly Eckhold, who has been a close watcher of the fuel crisis as it's developed this year. On Thursday, the price of Brent crude oil hit a 6-week high, US of $96 a barrel or $165 New Zealand dollars a barrel. At Iran and the US continued to exchange fire over control of the key oil route through the Strait of Hormuz. New Zealand's exchange rate, $165 against $96 US. That's huge. That's a huge advantage for the exporters, isn't it? And they're worrying about a 15% from USA?
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2: From the Sky News Centre at 8. Officials in France and Spain are warning that forest fires tearing through their countries are still dangerous. Out-of-control blazes merged near Madrid. Smoke and ash are affecting the French city of Bordeaux. Resident Soraya Fetty says this disaster could have been stopped.
3: We need proper mitigation measures and policies to anticipate these things from happening and preventing them, because right now it's not only the forest turning into dust, it's also our lives, it's our memories, it's also like the economy.
2: And wildfires are affecting people closer to home too. Residents in the village of Nethy Bridge in the Cairngorms have been told to leave as more than 500 firefighters tackle blazes on the mountains. Police investigating a suspected dissident Republican car bomb intercepted near the Irish border have tonight charged a man. The suspect in his 40s is facing a special court sitting. A 25-year-old law student has been charged with possessing explosives after her vehicle was stopped in County Monaghan on Wednesday. 6 men have been arrested on suspicion of murder after a 22-year-old man was stabbed in South London. He was found in Clapham early this morning. Youth protesters in India have agreed to end weeks of demonstrations following talks with the government. The self-styled cockroach movement was triggered by an exam leak scandal. Journalist in Delhi, Giovanni Sen, explains why things have calmed down.
4: Several of their demands have been met, and the one that seemed like it might be the sticking point for the government was the resignation of the education minister, because this is not a government in which any minister has ever resigned due to public pressure. This is the first. And it really does send the message that people's voices cannot be ignored.
2: Lineup for tomorrow's Hungarian Grand Prix has been rejigged after penalties for Lewis Hamilton and Kimi Antonelli. The seven-time F1 champion drops from second to fifth for impeding Oscar Piastri, while championship leader Antonelli's down to seventh. That lifts Mercedes teammate George Russell to sixth. That's the latest. I'm Nick Creash.
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0: And the weather for today, that is Sunday, the 26th of July. Showers, sun heavy, but easing by early afternoon. Clearing by evening. Southwesterlies turning southeasterly in the morning, strong in exposed places. Expect 12 degrees at an overnight low of 3, and the sun will set at 28 minutes to 6. And the weather for tomorrow, that is Monday, fine. Southeasterlies turning southwesterly late morning. 13 degrees with an overnight low of 3. Tuesday, fine. Southerlies, 13 degrees with an overnight low of 2. And Wednesday, a fine day with northeasterlies developing, 14 degrees with an overnight low of 7. And the weather for today, that is Sunday, the showers will clear by afternoon, southwesterlies turning southeasterly late morning, strong in exposed places, 12 degrees with an overnight low of 3. And the current readings, the barometric pressure 1,007 millibars and stable, the outside temperature 9 degrees, and we have a humidity of 89% with a light nor'westerly wind. The hottest place in New Zealand currently, Kaitaia, 11 degrees. The coldest, Twizel, minus 7 degrees. Windiest, Nugget Point, 43 kilometres an hour. And the wettest, Invercargill, 0.9 millimetres of rain. And the outside temperature currently for Greater Auckland, 9 degrees.

Good morning, and it's time again for the week to have and to enjoy another hour of gospel nostalgia. So the nostalgia gospel tracks we put together this morning, we hope that you enjoy it here on Mountainside

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0: Well, that's the end of another Gospel Nostalgia Hour here on Mountainside FM. 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
1: The severe magnitude 5.9 earthquake that struck near Taramanui yesterday morning jolted the central North Island awake with shaking felt as far away as Auckland and Marlborough. The quake struck at 10 to 5 yesterday morning, Saturday morning, centred 5 kilometres south of the town at a shallow depth of just 9 kilometres and is the largest ever recorded in the area. According to GeoNet, more than 22,000 people across North and South Island reported feeling the shake. Earth Science New Zealand seismologist Sam Taylor Oldford said it had been an unpleasant early morning wake-up and that the number of aftershocks had climbed sharply. They've had 79 aftershocks, which is quite a lot, given it's only been a few hours, he said, adding that we were ranging in magnitude from 1 to 4. He said these earthquake sequences was expected to run for months, and even in a year time, scientists will still likely be able to attribute smaller shakes in the region to that 5.9 magnitude earthquake of yesterday morning. A multi-million dollar radiation therapy machine which can precisely target tumours has been installed at Wellington Regional Hospital. Health Minister Simeon Brown said that the new Linear Accelerator, or LINAC, machine is the first of two coming to the hospital, replacing older machines which have reached the end of their life. But an organisation representing radiologists say while the development is great news, hundreds of people are still missing out on radiation services throughout the country due to a history of underinvestment. Radiation therapy is used to treat cancers including breast, prostate, lung, head and neck, and gynecological cancers, and can certainly relieve pain. Well, those who are against nuclear in New Zealand, what are they saying about that, eh? Oh, yeah, it's all right, it's going to be, it may solve your problems health-wise, but it's still nuclear. When they wrote up that bill about making New Zealand nuclear-free, thank goodness the idiots didn't put in. That also includes all medical equipment and equipment to ease pain and discomfort. Do people realise that there's isotopes being delivered to New Zealand every day from overseas? Radiation isotopes to keep these machines going? So these people who support this New Zealand-free nuclear, that half of them don't even know what an isotope was, and they wouldn't even know that radiation was being imported into New Zealand every day by air to keep these particular types of equipment operational. It's about time these people who believe in nuclear-free New Zealand get off the bloody grass and give themselves a good kick in the bum and think about it. Nuclear-free New Zealand is idiotic. Ah, nuclear-free weapons, yeah, that may be okay, but the rest, for goodness sake, get off the bloody grass. In the Hawke's Bay, a Waimarama resident says he's battling control at an environmental nightmare caused by fly-tipping on the village's beloved sand dunes. Luke Shadbolt says dumping garden waste has been a long-standing issue in the coastal settlement located 30 kilometres east of Hastings. But he says the latest pest weed taking over the area is not only invasive, but it is potentially dangerous. The pest plant is called Caper Spurge. It wasn't in the June 6 months ago, but it's now seeding and spreading rapidly. Shadbolt, who was Pest Operations Manager for forestry conservation company Nativa, said the pest plant has been introduced by locals fly dumping garden waste into the sand dunes. This plant has a nasty milky sap that causes burning, skin irritation and potentially blindness if you get it in your eyes, and it is certainly harmful to both pets and humans. He said at this stage it was contained in about a 100-metre area just south of Wongora Stream, but it is spreading fast and could end up dominating native dune plants and grasses.
0: And here is the Sky News from London.
2: From the Sky News Centre at 9, France is starting to deploy 1,500 military personnel to the southwest of the country as wildfires burn out of control. The government's trying to move people out of Bordeaux as flames approach. In central Spain, a national emergency has been declared. Officials in Madrid admit they can't extinguish the blazes which have emerged. The Spanish Prime Minister Pedro Sanchez says dangers persist.
3: We're going to face some challenging hours ahead because while temperatures have dropped, we don't know exactly how the winds will develop, what their intensity will be, or whether or not dry storms will actually occur as a result of these fires.
2: A man's died in a wildfire near Valencia in Spain. Residents in a village in the Cairngorms say a raging wildfire has left them upset, angry and frustrated. Hundreds of residents have been moved out of Nethy Bridge after evacuation orders were issued. Smoke is now thought to be blowing towards Aberdeenshire and the North Sea. Kinley Francis owns a tour company in Orkney.
4: We could see the smoke 4.5, maybe 5 miles away from where we are. It is significant, the impact that it's had on the area. This is something of it looks like an apocalyptic scale. I just hope that the government can do their best to help these people up here.
2: A 14-year-old boy from Bolton's assisting police with their inquiries after a plane heading to Manchester Airport last night received a hoax threat. The Qatar Airways flight landed safely under guidance from RAF fighter jets. Student protests by the so-called cockroach movement in India have been called off. The education ministers resigned after a scandal about exam leaks. Organisers say 150,000 people marched through central London today in the world's largest trans pride event. Protesters voiced anger at the new guidance on single-sex space. And gymnast Gabriel Langton has been discharged from hospital following a nasty fall from the high bar at the Commonwealth Games. Last night's team event was delayed after he landed on his neck and head in Glasgow. Team England say he's been cleared of any serious injury complications. That's the latest. I'm Nick Qureshi.
0: That was Mountainside News, where you can get the latest in local, national and international news.
1: And the weather for today, that is Sunday, the 26th of July. Showers, sun heavy, but easing by early afternoon. Clearing by evening. Southwesterlies turning southeasterly in the morning, strong in exposed places. Expect 12 degrees at an overnight low of 3, and the sun will set at 28 minutes to 6. And the weather for tomorrow, that is Monday, fine, southeasterlies turning southwesterly late morning. 13 degrees with an overnight low of 3. Tuesday, fine, southerlies 13 degrees with an overnight low of 2. And Wednesday, a fine day with nor'easterlies developing. 14 degrees with an overnight low of 7. And the weather for today, that is Sunday, the showers will clear by afternoon, southwesterlies turning southeasterly late morning, strong in exposed places, 12 degrees with an overnight low of 3.

there is a growing interest in the farmer or the village markets. And up in Rodney, there are certainly very, very interesting markets which can be visited on a regular basis. Here is a list of those markets in the Rodney area. The Matakana Village Farmers Market, now that is every Saturday, 8 a.m. to 1 p.m. Coatesville Market, the first Sunday of every month from 10 a.m. to 2 p.m. Matakana Vintage Market, second Sunday of 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
1: And the weather for today, that is Sunday, the 26th of July. Showers, sun heavy, but easing by early afternoon. Clearing by evening. Southwesterlies turning southeasterly in the morning, strong in exposed places. Expect 12 degrees at an overnight low of 3, and the sun will set at 28 minutes to 6. And the weather for tomorrow, that is Monday, fine. Southeasterlies turning southwesterly late morning. 13 degrees with an overnight low of 3. Tuesday, fine. Southerlies, 13 degrees with an overnight low of 2. And Wednesday, a fine day with northeasterlies developing, 14 degrees with an overnight low of 7. And the weather for today, that is Sunday, the showers will clear by afternoon, southwesterlies turning southeasterly late morning, strong in exposed places, 12 degrees with an overnight low of 3. Oh!

the lotto results as drawn last night. Lotto 1, 12, 14, 18, 22, 29, and the bonus ball 32. Lotto 1, 12, 14, 18, 22, 29, and the bonus ball 32. Strike as they came out of the barrel. 1, 12, 18, 29, strike, 1, 12, 18, 29, and the Powerball 8, priceless lotto. Lotto Division 1, 9 winners, $111,000 each. 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
1: Geotechnical assessments are underway after further large slips in Mount Maunganui. The slips on Friday night forced Tauranga City Council to close Adams Avenue to vehicles between Pilot Bay and Maunganui Road roundabout. The council says closing Adams Avenue is a precautionary measure while the area is at higher risk of further movement and is expected to remain in place until at least tomorrow. This week marked 6 months since the fatal landslide in Mount Maunganui Holiday Park, which saw 6 people killed. An external review of the council's actions in the lead-up to January disaster is currently underway, set to wrap up next week, led by the retired High Court Judge Paul Davidson, King's Counsel. Friday night's slips are also in the campground site, an area which has continued to experience slips of movement in the past few months. Motorists and pedestrians have been asked to avoid that area in Mount Maunganui. Yeah, one has to be very careful when one is ordering from advertisements that one finds on their computer or even things like YouTube. And when Kyla Williams ordered what was advertised as a premium pullover from a Facebook advertisement for the Johnson sisters in Hastings, she was looking forward to receiving her piece of quality clothing in the post. She paid about $99 for what promoted as a $200 garment made in New Zealand, but the Auckland woman became suspicious after seeing an international transaction fee and references to the Netherlands on her bank statement. Weeks later, a pullover arrived, but she said it bore little resemblance to what had been advertised and the one that she had ordered. It said it's merino, but when it arrived, it was actually far, far closer to acrylic wool. She was among more than 30 who reached out, describing strikingly similar experiences involving websites claiming to be based in Queenstown, Wanaka, Hastings, Wellington and Nelson. The Commerce Commission has said it has now identified about 87 of these so-called ghost stores, received more than 230 complaints since March last year, had 30 websites taken down and are investigating another 10. Grant McIntosh, the Commission's principal compliance advisor, said complaints about these websites began increasing around the middle of last year. We opened a compliance project to really get the true extent and understand what was happening. As a result of that project, we've identified a number of these websites, had some of them taken down and developed a reasonably quick way of disrupting their conduct. The business people of Arrow Town and Queenstown, they actually shared an online project telling customers, New Zealand customers, that most of these types of businesses are an online scam. In the Hawke's Bay, a Waimarama resident says he's battling control at an environmental nightmare caused by fly tipping on the village's beloved sand dunes. Luke Shadbolt says dumping garden waste has been a long-standing issue in the coastal settlement located 30 kilometres east of Hastings. But he says the latest pest weed taking over the area is not only invasive, but it is potentially dangerous. The pest plant is called Caper Spurge. It wasn't in the dune 6 months ago, but it's now seeding and spreading rapidly. Shadbolt, who was Pest Operations Manager for Forestry Conservation Company Nativa, said the pest plant has been introduced by locals fly dumping garden waste into the sand dunes. This plant has a nasty milky sap that causes burning, skin irritation and potentially blindness if you get it in your eyes, and it is certainly harmful to both pets and humans. He said at this stage it was contained in about a 100 metre area just south of Wongaroo Stream, but it is spreading fast and could end up dominating native dune plants and grasses.
2: And here is the Sky News from London.
3: From the Sky News Centre at 10, the French government has ordered what it calls a historic mobilisation to combat the threat of raging wildfires. Around 30 are burning across the country. The Prime Minister says the situation in the southwest region where Bordeaux is located is particularly critical. These people have been forced to take shelter.
4: That was it. The panic came mostly from not knowing what was actually happening. We grabbed a few odds and ends, quickly got into the car and left.
5: It was a bit frightening for the kids, especially my daughters, who said, "Look, Dad, ash is falling on the bungalow." At that point, we started to get a bit worried.
3: Spain's Prime Minister is warning of dangers in the hours to come from wildfires in the centre of the country. Meanwhile, residents in a Highlands village say they're angry they've been forced to stay out of their homes. It's down to a huge wildfire in the Cairngorms, but people in Nethy Bridge say smoke has now changed direction and is blowing towards the North Sea. Scotland's Justice Secretary Neil Gray says helicopters are being used to try to douse the flames.
6: Of course, we keep under review our response to the ever-growing threat of wildfires, and having aerial support is part of that tactical response, as is ensuring that we have the necessary ground support to be able to tackle these wildfires.
3: Police investigating a suspected dissident Republican car bomb intercepted near the Irish border have charged a man in his 40s. A 25-year-old law student has been charged with possessing explosives after her vehicle was stopped in County Monaghan on Wednesday. Two teenagers have been arrested on suspicion of murdering a 17-year-old boy who was stabbed to death in Luton. Police say the pair were originally held on suspicion of violent disorder. Organisers say 150,000 people marched through central London earlier in the world's largest trans pride event. Protesters voiced anger at the new guidance on single-sex spaces. And England's Adam Ramsay-Peaty could only manage bronze in the 100 metres breaststroke at the Commonwealth Games. The world record holder was beaten by Australia's Sam Williamson and Jersey's Philippe Nowacki in the final. That's the latest. I'm Stevie Shillinglaw.
0: That was Mountainside News, where you can get the latest in local, national and international news.
1: And the weather for today, that is Sunday, the 26th of July. Showers, sun heavy, but easing by early afternoon. Clearing by evening. Southwesterlies turning southeasterly in the morning, strong in exposed places. Expect 12 degrees at an overnight low of 3, and the sun will set at 28 minutes to 6. And the weather for tomorrow, that is Monday, fine. Southeasterlies turning southwesterly late morning. 13 degrees with an overnight low of 3. Tuesday, fine. Southerlies, 13 degrees with an overnight low of 2. And Wednesday, a fine day with northeasterlies developing, 14 degrees with an overnight low of 7. And the weather for today, that is Sunday, the showers will clear by afternoon, southwesterlies turning southeasterly late morning, strong in exposed places, 12 degrees with an overnight low of 3.

Today, Sunday, will be another great afternoon to enjoy country and western music. The Avondale Pinnacle Country Club is known for its wonderful lineup of country singers and musicians. 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The Pinnacle Country Club, 3063 Great North Road, New Lynn, opposite the police station.

And we introduce Bless Bridges. Bless Bridges was born Lawrence John Gabriel Bridges, was a South African singer. He became known as Bless Bridges, as his Irish grandfather called him Bless, meaning bald or in Afrikaans, due to his very thin hair from a very early age. He made his first album in 1972 under the nickname Mornay, and a lady called Mimi Van Heerden called Alias My Scat. He released his first solo album in 1982, Unknown Soldier. His professional career began in 1984 with the release of his second album, Bless, which went gold in under a month, 25,000 copies sold, including Maggie, one of the better known songs. The album has sold twice that by the time his third album was released. At the time of his death, Bless had sold more than 2.6 million albums, and up to 2016, he'd sold over 3 million records, making him the biggest selling male singer in the Afrikaans music industry. He was born in 1946, died in the year 2000, aged 53. So here is Lawrence John Gabriel Bridges, better known in the recording industry as Bless Bridges.

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0: A house fire in the Wellington suburb of Brooklyn has been contained to one property. Emergency service were called to the blaze on Laura Avenue at 7:45 last night, that's Saturday night. Fire and emergency shift manager Chris Dalton said the two-story house suffered substantial damage, but there were no reports of injuries. Dalton said the blaze was contained to the one property. He said crews were leaving the scene and would rotate throughout the night to extinguish and monitor hotspots. 8 fire trucks and 3 specialist crews were in attendance at the fires. The oil price shock that hit New Zealand earlier this year in the wake of the Iran war is far from over, and Kiwis may soon have to again fork out for higher petrol prices. This is a view of Westpac chief economist Kelly Eckhold, who has been a close watcher of the fuel crisis as it's developed this year. On Thursday, the price of Brent crude oil hit a 6-week high, US of $96 a barrel, or 165 New Zealand dollars a barrel. At Iran and the US continue to exchange fire over control of the key oil route through the Strait of Hormuz. New Zealand's exchange rate, 165 bucks against 96 bucks US. That's huge. That's a huge advantage for the exporters, isn't it? And they're worrying about a 15% from USA? The ACT Party wants to give hunters a real stake in managing and looking after our conservation estate. The party wants to transfer the responsibility for game animals on conservation land from the Department of Conservation at Stock to the Game Animal Council. ACT spokesperson for conservation, Cameron Luxon, said the party's policy for hunters is about recognising them as the conservationists that they are. The party would also recognise game animals and game bird species as natural resources to be sustainably managed in legislation and designate certain game herds, such as the Stuart Arnold white-tailed deer, as herds of special interest. The party would reward hunters for verified conservation outcomes, improve hunting access to public land, and protect lawful hunting by creating infringement offences for interfering with hunts. Interference could include the use of drones and helicopters. Speaking to Radio News, ACT said giving hunters a real voice in managing the conservation estate, it certainly was well overdue. Cocaine is increasingly being smuggled into New Zealand along the same trafficking routes that have long carried methamphetamine, and one drug researcher flagging early signs of a growing market taking hold. Massey University drug researcher Chris Wilkins said the shift was driven by a global glut, with cocaine manufacture up roughly fourfold since 2014, flooding traditional markets in Europe. There's so much cocaine available now, and the manufacturers and traffickers are looking to maximise their profits. Walker said New Zealand appears to have been targeted as part of the methamphetamine trafficking from Central America and Mexico, running via North America and the Pacific, with the group behind it dealing in cocaine as well. Increasingly, they can put cocaine into those shipments, and with New Zealand being classed as a high-value market, then that makes sense, he said.
2: And here is the Sky News from London.
3: From the Sky News Centre at 11. France is starting to deploy 1,500 military personnel to the southwest of the country as wildfires burn out of control. The government's trying to move people out of Bordeaux as flames approach. In central Spain, a national emergency has been declared. Officials in Madrid admit they can't extinguish the blazes which have merged. Spanish Prime Minister Pedro Sanchez says dangers persist.
4: We're going to face some challenging hours ahead because while temperatures have dropped, we don't know exactly how the winds will develop, what their intensity will be, or whether or not dry storms will actually occur as a result of these fires.
3: One man has died in a separate wildfire near the Spanish city of Valencia. Meanwhile, residents in a village in the Cairngorms say a raging wildfire there has left them upset, angry and frustrated. Hundreds of residents have been moved out of Nethy Bridge after evacuation orders were issued. Smoke's now thought to be blowing towards Aberdeenshire in the North Sea. Kinley Francis owns a tour company in Orkney.
5: We could see the smoke 4.5, maybe 5 miles away from where we are. It is significant, the impact that it's had on the area. This is something of a, it looks like an apocalyptic scale. I just hope that the government can do their best to help these people up here.
3: Police investigating a suspected dissident Republican car bomb intercepted near the Irish border have charged a man in his 40s. A 25-year-old law student has been charged with possessing explosives after her vehicle was stopped in County Monaghan on Wednesday. Six men have been arrested on suspicion of murder after a 22-year-old man was stabbed in South London. The victim was found in Clapham early this morning. Four of the suspects went to hospital with non-life-threatening or life-changing wounds. Student protests by the so-called cockroach movement in India have now been called off. The education minister has resigned after a scandal over exam leaks. And England's women have failed to retain their Commonwealth gymnastics team gold, finishing third in the event. Australia are champions, beating nearest challengers Canada by 1.1 at the Glasgow Arena. That's the latest. I'm Stevie Shillinglaw.
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0: And the weather for tomorrow, that is Monday, fine. Southeasterlies turning southwesterly late morning. 13 degrees with an overnight low of 3. Tuesday, fine. Southerlies, 13 degrees with an overnight low of 2. And Wednesday, a fine day with nor'easterlies developing. 14 degrees with an overnight low of 7. And the weather for today, that is Sunday, the showers will clear by afternoon, southwesterlies turning southeasterly late morning, strong in exposed places, 12 degrees with an overnight low of 3.

Will you be visiting Helensville? If so, here's your chance to visit the historic Helensville Station. It dates back to 1880 and along with the adjacent museum discovered the importance of railways in the Kuiper district. The museum includes a large working model railway layout and the wharves area from 80 years ago. Also displays show the importance of railways in the district. The Helensville Railway Museum is open every Sunday from 10:30 a.m. to 3 p.m. A small admission charge applies. A warm welcome to visit the historical Helensville Railway Museum.

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Hope you're enjoying the music we're playing. We're not here to satisfy the music wish of the young people. We're here to try and fill that gap with that beautiful music for those people who are a little bit older in our community who still appreciate good music.

Today, Sunday, will be another great afternoon to enjoy country and western music. The Avondale Pinnacle Country Club is known for its wonderful lineup of country singers and musicians. Today from 1:30 p.m., all that entertainment along with afternoon tea. All this for only $5. Avondale Pinnacle Country Club. 1:30 p.m. today, Sunday. The Pinnacle Country Club, 3063 Great North Road, New Lynn, opposite the police station.

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1: Geotechnical assessments are underway after further large slips in Mount Maunganui. The slips on Friday night forced Tauranga City Council to close Adams Avenue to vehicles between Pilot Bay and Maunganui Road roundabout. The council says closing Adams Avenue is a precautionary measure while the area is at higher risk of further movement and is expected to remain in place until at least tomorrow. This week marks 6 months since the fatal landslide in Mount Maunganui Holiday Park, which saw 6 people killed. An external review of the council's actions in the lead up to January disaster is currently underway, set to wrap up next week, led by the retired High Court Judge Paul Davidson, King's Counsel. Friday night's slips are also in the campground site, an area which has continued to experience slips of movement in the past few months. Motorists and pedestrians have been asked to avoid that area in Mount Maunganui. Yeah, one has to be very careful when one is ordering from advertisements that one finds on their computer or even things like YouTube. And when Kyla Williams ordered what was advertised as a premium pullover from a Facebook advertisement for the Johnson sisters in Hastings, she was looking forward to receiving her piece of quality clothing